Und mit Kulthits wird's gleich 5:30. 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Put your hands in the air. Give me all your money. This is the story of my baker. To me.

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1: But I don't know how to make fire.
2: Now don't try to kid me, man cub. I made a deal with you. 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